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I've been playing you tonight artists doing covers of other people. Check this out. It's Zach Brown covering Bohemian Rhapsody. Mamma Mia.

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Kane Brown recently said in an interview that he's friends with more professional athletes than he is other country artists out there. Find that really interesting. I love Kane. He is just such a great guy. Fantastic human. Here's Backseat Driver.

Russell Westbrook not doing too bad, dropping out of college and going for his dream of playing music. Here's his second country radio single. It's Painted You Pretty. This is Country Nights Live.

He is officially breaking records after getting his 32nd number one hit. It's more than George Strait right now. Here's Jason Aldean and Don't Tell on Me.

0: Luke Bryan helping out George Burge on Ride, Ride, Ride, Country Nights Live. You know, George Burge has the best wife. She has been supporting him since day one with his musical career.
1: This is a business where you make nothing until you make everything. There's not like an in-between where you're making like what you would make at a comfy desk job or anything like that. It's like it's $0 until you're rich. And so she was hustling, selling real estate, raising kids, and, you know, I'm on the road playing dive bars to nobody, and she never wore me out about it. She always believed in it. She always knew it was going to happen, and, like, I carried a lot of guilt about that, especially when we had young kids, and I'm the, you know, husband not really providing much and chasing a dream, and very selfishly one-sided on that. We got to walk the CMA red carpet together this year, and, like, you know, seeing the fruits of all that, it's pretty special. Yeah.
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9: A colleague of mine went to a meeting of the primetime seniors the other week. There are programs like this all over the country for people in their 60s, 70s, 80s, and beyond to stay active. It's not just something to keep older folks busy. It helps to keep their bodies in shape and their brains sharp. Showing up with a good attitude is a must, and research shows that having the right mindset actually does lead to better physical aging. So if you need some suggestions to boost your positivity, experts we talked to recommended focusing on goals, which can boost your confidence. Practice gratitude, they said. One of the seniors my colleague met told her that just waking up in the morning is, quote, better than the alternative. That's true. Focus on the things you can control. Diet and exercise, and very importantly, surround yourself with positive people, because that can be contagious. I'm Dr. Sanjay Gupta, helping you live a better life.
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Zach Topp used to laugh at Riley Green's road gym setup, and now Zach's doing the exact same thing as him. I like that. Here's South of

0: Out the sanity. So how exactly did Zach Top get into music?
1: Being in Washington, I didn't really have anyone to guide me on like what I need to do to like get into the music business. So I was just playing and singing, and I practiced like crazy, and that was kind of it. And then in college, I moved to Boulder, went to CU Boulder for a year, well, I guess three semesters, and then decided I hated it. And I was a year away from finishing a mechanical engineering degree and decided I was sick of it. Well, that was my story to my parents.
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Crank It Up. Video is out. Just watched it. Here's Think As You Drunk on Country Nights Live.

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0: Yeah, I can do that for you. Thanks so much for calling the show.

0: stop and think about how busy it's been in country music with the behind-the-scenes stuff. All in 1 week, John Party's getting divorced, Jelly Roll's getting divorced, and Lainey Wilson got married. I don't know what's in the water, but something is. Here's Bone Key's Wallet, Lainey on Country Nights Live.
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0: Blake Shelton up next, and here's how he's following in George Strait's footsteps.
1: He's been a constant presence my entire country music fan life, you know, but way before I knew I wanted to be a country artist, way after I became a country artist, and just love his sound. I love the way that he's always stayed true to himself, but made new, different sounding records. And I've taken note of that, you know, as I've made records. I've always wanted to do that, kind of keep pushing the envelope and moving forward a little bit. Just can't say enough great things about George.
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Thomas Rhett just received his star on the Music City Walk of Fame Wednesday here in Nashville. Introduced by Jordan Davis. Heartfelt moment right there and well-deserved. Here's It Goes Like This on Country Nights Live.

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20: 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Ask them how the posts in their feed make them feel. These apps are built to be addictive, so kids, all of us in fact, will keep coming back for more, even when we are made to feel worse. It's bizarre. You might need to help your son or daughter reset their algorithm by unfollowing certain accounts and following or interacting with more positive ones. They might need suggestions of other healthier things to do, or to see you leading the way by example and putting your own phone away. In the run-up to bedtime, everyone's phone should go away, no questions asked. And if you need some help sort of, I guess, resetting expectations, try engaging parents of your kids' friends for a more coordinated effort. I'm Dr. Sanjay Gupta, helping you live a better life.
21: U.S. Treasury quietly released its official financial report for 2025. It appears by its own numbers, the U.S. government seems insolvent. It's reported that the Treasury shows about $6 trillion in assets and over $47 trillion in liabilities. Add it all up, and it looks like the U.S. owes more than $130 trillion it doesn't have. 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

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Check this out. It's Flatland Calvary. The song's called Never Coming Back. 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

0: on Kenny Chesney's latest on Country Nights Live. You know, he really loves women who love hard. I love those kind of women, too.
1: I'm very attracted to women that love hard, that they got a little bit of island soul to them. They got a little bit of hippie in them and a whole lot of free spirit. And I guess all my years in the islands, I just became attracted to that kind of person, you know, and met so many wonderful people from so many different parts of the world. And I think that whether they want to be a doctor or whether they want to play music in Hawaii or whether they want to grow a garden or whether they want to surf around the world or bartend in the islands or whatever it is their passion is, that's what drives them.
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14: You know, summer is a great time to re-examine how much time your kids are spending on social media, along with what they are seeing and who they are engaging with. Ask them how the posts in their feed make them feel. These apps are built to be addictive, so kids, all of us in fact, will keep coming back for more, even when we are made to feel worse. It's bizarre. You might need to help your son or daughter reset their algorithm by unfollowing certain accounts and following or interacting with more positive ones. They might need suggestions of other healthier things to do, or to see you leading the way by example and putting your own phone away. In the run-up to bedtime, everyone's phone should go away, no questions asked. And if you need some help sort of, I guess, resetting expectations, try engaging parents of your kids' friends for

0: 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I'm Dr. Sanjay Gupta, helping you live a better life.
1: 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Or maybe I'm destined to give someone hope.
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3: 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It appears by its own numbers, the U.S. government seems insolvent. 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

Riley Green's brand new song. We already played it. We're going to play it for you again here in just a little while. In the meantime, y'all are also requesting this one in the droves tonight. Thank you so much for calling in. It's Worst Way.

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0: Rocky Mountain Low, Corey King, Coe Wetzel. It's Country Nights Live. Corey was with us on the show yesterday. If you missed any of it, we're going to revisit some of that conversation on tomorrow's show. Here's what he has to say about being a songwriter before he was an artist.
1: When I moved to Tennessee, you know, when I got my publishing deal, it was after kind of hitting pause on an artist career a little bit. I've been offered a record deal at a great record label, but it just wasn't quite right. My vision for it was like Eagles-ish, and they're very successful people that like their opinions are very valid, but they had a different opinion on what the music should be, and it was more radio friendly and more in that like Rascal Flatts lane. And that stuff's great. I mean, I grew up listening to that stuff, but that's not in my wheelhouse. That's not like what I do well or where I think my strong suit is. So I kind of respectfully said, that's not the deal for me. And then I ended up with this publishing deal. And I kind of said, I'm going to focus on being a great songwriter and writing songs for other people. The crazy part is like, I never got a Nashville cut by any artist, but I was getting Texas cuts. And they were working down there. I would go see William Clark Green play a sold out show, and they're screaming the song that we wrote.
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22: A better life with Dr. Sanjay Gupta.
23: For years, we've been talking about both the positive and negative effects of being on social media. And I would say, by and large, for older adults, social media is net positive. Not all positive, but net positive. Helps them keep in touch with friends and stay social. But for younger people, social media use, especially heavy use, tends to be net negative. In fact, according to this year's World Happiness Report, youth who use social media more than 5 hours a day reported a lower level of well-being. And researchers who study this sort of thing found that many teens wish these platforms didn't even exist, and yet they can't seem to stop using them. Experts we talked to largely suggested two things. Ideally, along with your friend group, take some time offline. Also, try to recurate your algorithm so it shows you posts that'll make you feel good. I'm Dr. Sanjay Gupta, helping you live a better life.
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If you haven't spied on Ella Langley on social media lately, she's got a whole collection of videos and photos that she just put up. Really gives you a cool glimpse into her life and what a cool personality she has. She's just so real. Here she is with Morgan Wallen. I Can't Love You Anymore. This is Country Nights Live.

0: say so. Dan and Shay, here they are talking about that song a bit.
1: There's been times in our career where, you know, it hasn't always been like that. We've had a lot of special songs that are truly personal to us. And we've had a lot of songs that, you know, I didn't necessarily connect with personally, and that's okay too. But I think there's something different when you have a song that has a message like this that you feel like, man, I can't wait to get this out to the people. And, you know, we kind of had that with Bigger Houses. I always felt that way on stage singing that song because I knew it was a message that people needed to hear and we needed to hear first and foremost. And I feel that way about Say So as well. This was a message that all of us need to hear and us first, really.
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for. Good morning, good evening, whatever time of day it is for you. Always happy that you are here. My name is Justin. This is the Overnight Ride. Next to the studio is a parking lot. There's always random vehicles in there. But an ice cream truck just pulled in. Are we doing late night ice cream trucks? Why haven't we always been doing

0: Strong.
1: Don't call it a greatest hits album. It's something a little different. I'm Justin. It's the Overnight Ride. Dustin Lynch, you just heard, putting out Setlist Staples, a new album, 10 number ones. Kind of a clever way to get around saying greatest hits, because that makes you sound a little old. Just call them Setlist Staples.
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4: For years, we've been talking about both the positive and negative effects of being on social media. And I would say, by and large, for older adults, social media is net positive. Not all positive, but net positive. Helps them keep in touch with friends and stay social. But for younger people, social media use, especially heavy use, tends to be net negative. In fact, according to this year's World Happiness Report, youth who use social media more than 5 hours a day reported a lower level of well-being. And researchers who study this sort of thing found that many teens wish these platforms didn't even exist, and yet they can't seem to stop using them. Experts we talked to largely suggested two things. Ideally, along with your friend group, take some time offline. Also, try to recurate your algorithm so it shows you posts that'll make you feel good. I'm Dr. Sanjay Gupta, helping you live a better life.
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1: Cody Johnson, horseback on the overnight ride. So Co Wetzel released 5 new songs after his new album came out. There's 2 more to go. Looks like both are collaborations. Here's Hurts Like You.

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0: 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She tried to do a Boston accent. Not great. But her Valley Girl accent, 10 out of 10.
1: We're in Boston, Massachusetts. We're here playing with the Boston Pops. And I'm going to read you some names from towns from around Boston, around Massachusetts. Lake Charagooga, Manga Chaga, Ruga, Manga Chaga, Chaga, Manga Ruga. Is that right? Sorry, I mispronounced that one. What I meant to say is Lake Charamanga, Chugamanga, Charamanga, Ganga, Maga.
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9: A better life with Dr. Sanjay Gupta.
10: Osteoporosis affects millions of people in the United States and around the world. It's a disease that basically causes someone's bones to become weak, brittle, and porous, which can increase their risk of fractures. Now, the good news here is there are things you can do other than, or in addition to, taking medications to prevent fractures before it's too late. One is to up your intake of calcium and vitamin D. You also want to eat more protein. One functional medicine dietitian told us that that helps build muscle, and if you're building muscle strength, then you are also building bone strength. You want to be mindful of your workouts. The best ways to build bone density, one therapist told us, are going to be resistance exercises like lifting weights, and also exercises that make your bones take a bit of an impact, such as jumping or even running, just loading the bones a little bit more. I'm Dr. Sanjay Gupta, helping you live a better life.
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Feels like every single Friday up until the end of September, we're getting new music. August 21st, whole brand new album from Dan and Shay. It'll be called Young, and this one's called

Luke Bryan, Country, and She Knows It on the Overnight Ride. Rinse and repeat. Last Friday, Hudson Westbrook put out a new song. And in two Fridays, there'll probably be another one. Just always doing it. Machine, here's House again. Yeah.

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businessmen through and through. Of course, Dylan Scott has a coffee shop and his own garbage collection business on top of that. Always touring, and now his son Beckett joins him on stage to sing, and his son Baron collects dollar bills while on stage. So many avenues, many streams of income for the Scotts.

0: Chase Matthew holding it down on the overnight ride also holds the theory that I have. Three liquids at all time around you, especially at brunch. The other day he had Sprite, Mandarin soda, and water. Solid lineup. In the morning, mine's water, coffee, possibly a Diet Coke if I'm feeling adventurous.
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18: A better life with Dr. Sanjay Gupta.
19: They say consistency is key, but sometimes you just gotta switch it up. A new study out of Harvard School of Public Health found that varying your exercise routine could add years to your life. What exercise someone did didn't matter much. What did matter was that all the exercises together worked all the muscle groups in their body. Now, an added benefit to changing things up is it can help you push through the plateau effect. That's when your body gets so efficient at doing something that you actually stop getting better at it. And we know from previous research that specializing in any one sport at a young age can make someone actually more prone to injury. And as experts we talk to point out, even elite athletes switch up things with their workouts, making sure to target strength, cardio, flexibility, balance, and doing that every single week. I'm Dr. Sanjay Gupta, helping you live a better life.
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My name is Justin. 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As always, on Instagram, Justin Off Air. 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

Now we got another perfume, Megan Maroney, launching her Calliope perfume for pre-order right now. Of course, Be Her, Ella Langley, out, keeps selling out. Gonna be hard to get your hands on either one of these. We just want to smell good. I mean, I'm not gonna wear them, but I do want to smell both of them because I'm curious and I love smells.

0: The Overnight Ride.
1: Got a girl from the south side, got braids in her hair. First time I seen her walk by, and I about fell up on my chair.

Stephen Wilson Jr. gave out a bunch of hats that just said Gary on them. So I assume everybody wearing them is a Gary. Even though there's not a lot of Garys these days.

0: Megan Maroney joined us on Friday on the show, and we talked about her album Cloud Nine that's been out for a couple months now. And I wanted to know, does her favorite song on the album change often?
1: You know, one song that I used to skip all the time that now I like, or I don't like listen to my music, but one, like, so when I had the mastered version on my phone, when I would listen back, there would be one that I would always skip. But now I really enjoy singing it live as Wedding Dress.
2: Okay.
1: Because my fans love it so much.
2: It took off.
1: And it's like just one of those songs where it's like, you know what, maybe in songwriting and country music, you don't need to overthink things. Because I overthought that song so much that it made me not like it. Because I was like, oh, it's too dramatic. Like, I was just like crashing out. Nobody feels that way. And then you see it in real life and you're like, no, like, that's actually an uncomfortably honest song that a lot of people feel. And so I feel like they've brought a new kind of life and wind into it that it didn't have before for me. Because I was like, oh, I'm just being dramatic and I... whatever. And now it's like one of my favorite moments of the Cloud Nine tour.
3: 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Second and third shifters, we are here for you. 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
15: A better life with Dr. Sanjay Gupta.
16: A colleague of mine went to a meeting of the primetime seniors the other week. There are programs like this all over the country for people in their 60s, 70s, 80s, and beyond to stay active. It's not just something to keep older folks busy. It helps to keep their bodies in shape and their brains sharp. Showing up with a good attitude is a must, and research shows that having the right mindset actually does lead to better physical aging. So if you need some suggestions to boost your positivity, experts we talked to recommended focusing on goals, which can boost your confidence. Practice gratitude, they said. One of the seniors my colleague met told her that just waking up in the morning is, quote, better than the alternative. That's true. Focus on the things you can control. Diet and exercise. And very importantly, surround yourself with positive people, because that can be contagious. I'm Dr. Sanjay Gupta, helping you live a better life.
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An official statement. The Taylor Swift wedding photos will be on her Instagram. I know you're wondering. Let me see what kind of beef they served. Was it filet? Was it short ribs? Let me know.

0: 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It is a pie, just not sweet. 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Both make my top two.
1: Rumors going all over town. Can't keep my name out the mouth these days. Yeah, they say.

Zach Brown Band, Toes on the Overnight Ride. Is that the only song named after toes? I feel like there's other extremities named in songs, but no one else has done toes, right? It's new from Kenny Chesney. Carry on the Overnight Ride.

0: theory, this sounds good, and then you leave half your skin behind. My name's Justin. This is The Overnight Ride. Thursday night was privileged to go see Thomas Rhett, Niall Horan, TR's opening night of the Soundtrack to Life tour. It is impossible for TR to put on a bad show. The band is dialed in. It is just a professional production. And every time you see him, it's different. He rearranges the songs. This time, I haven't seen him in a couple years. This time, though, he has two of the most incredible backup singers. Anyway, I get there and we are sitting in padded seats, okay? I feel very privileged, humble about it. The problem is the humidity is like 85 and it's just hot. You stick to the padded seats. I mean, you're sticky. Never been stickier in my life. I get up, I feel like I left the top layer of my epidermis on it. So you think I want to sit in the padded seats. Maybe in the winter, not in the summer.
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2: 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Thank you for being part of our family. The Overnight.
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6: A Better Life with Dr. Sanjay Gupta.
7: They say consistency is key, but sometimes you just gotta switch it up. A new study out of Harvard School of Public Health found that varying your exercise routine could add years to your life. What exercise someone did didn't matter much. What did matter was that all the exercises together worked all the muscle groups in their body. Now, an added benefit to changing things up is it can help you push through the plateau effect. That's when your body gets so efficient at doing something that you actually stop getting better at it. And we know from previous research that specializing in any one sport at a young age can make someone actually more prone to injury. And as experts we talk to point out, even elite athletes switch up things with their workouts, making sure to target strength, cardio, flexibility, balance, and doing that every single week. I'm Dr. Sanjay Gupta, helping you live a better life.
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Ella Langley's album Dandelion has 19 tracks, if you include the new Morgan Wallen song. You take out two of them, because one is an intro, one is an outro. So that is 17. I feel like all 17 of them could go number one. New radio single now for Ella Langley. It's Loving Life Again on the Overnight Ride.

My name's Justin. This is the Overnight Ride, as always, on Instagram. Justin Off Air. Text me this weekend, 615-737-1033. It's Jason Aldean, and don't tell on me.

Closer and closer to the merch drop for MacArthur Legacy, which will help farmers all across America based on this song. I believe it's August 5th. We'll see some merch. Hardy, Eric Church, Morgan Wallen, Tim McGraw, MacArthur on the Overnight Ride.

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7: A Better Life with Dr. Sanjay Gupta.
8: For decades, the prevailing wisdom for someone who's had a heart attack has been to put them on beta blockers for the rest of their life. But new research suggests that might not be necessary, and that the benefits of these medications probably taper off after a year or two. On the whole, and for the average person, beta blockers are very safe and very effective. But, as with any medication, they can come with a cost. A financial one, and also potential side effects. We're talking about things like fatigue, dizziness, dry mouth, dry eyes. I want to be clear when I say that you absolutely should talk to your doctor before starting or stopping any medication. Point is, if you're years out from a heart attack and you're in otherwise good health, you might want to ask your doctor about discontinuing beta blockers. You'll want to, of course, keep up a healthy lifestyle, diet, exercise, and sleep. I'm Dr. Sanjay Gupta, helping you live a better life.
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Much like Chris Stapleton, Trey Penley, sometimes joined on stage by his wife, sing harmonies, keeping it all in the family, from Toad Suck, Arkansas, which he didn't realize was a funny town name until he left his small town. Trey Penley, family man, on the overnight ride.

A lot of people speculating there's going to be a documentary or some movie type thing for Taylor Swift's wedding to Travis Kelce. I don't know if they're going to go that far. Like, that's her private day. She does record everything. I think she might draw the line there. Or not. Make money off of it, which I respect. I'm Justin. It's the Overnight Ride. It's Ella Langley and Worm for the Wind.

0: Megan Maroney joined the show on Friday, and of course I had to ask her what she thinks about the Florida Georgia Line reunion.
1: Oh, I'm so lit.
2: I mean, like on
1: the boat, if I'm on aux, that's like Florida Georgia Line country. Yeah. I'm ecstatic.
2: Feels like 2016 again, you know. Everybody says it's the best summer, so I don't know.
1: Yeah, and like there's just something like when the weather's right, they have it like down to a science. Like they were like, we are going to give the people exactly what they need. Like Sipping on Fire. I love their like acoustic EP too that they have, like the acoustic version. I think maybe that genre, that subgenre got a little too saturated, which is why people got frustrated with it.
2: Yeah.
1: But it's like, that's with anything, too much of anything. People are like, oh, it sucks. But if you look at the lyrics, like it's kind of impressive to be able to like write songs like that. Cause I feel like I'm not sure if I could even write a song that's like that simple, but good. I'm a very like detail kind of songwriter, but they just nail like simplicity. And it's like,
2: and then put the musicality on top of it too. It's insane.
1: Earworms. Even simple as simple as can be. Like if someone, I would have never been able to write that song. Like I would have been like, is this a song? And they nailed it. They nail it every time.
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12: A Better Life with Dr. Sanjay Gupta.
13: By age 35, two-thirds of American men will experience some degree of noticeable hair loss. And by age 50, about 85% of men will have significantly thinning hair. That's according to the American Hair Loss Association. Now, one dermatologist explained that hair loss can either be genetic or it can be triggered by stress, illness, surgery, medications, major life events. No matter the cause, a lot of men, understandably, are frustrated by hair loss because it seems like a loss of control. You can take great care of your scalp by all sorts of expensive lotions and potions, but that might not matter. There are some tried and true medications that might work, like minoxidil or finasteride. But another solution is just shaving it off, and I've heard more and more how liberating this can be for a lot of guys. That's the ultimate control of their appearance. I'm Dr. Sanjay Gupta, helping you live a better life.
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Shane Prophet was asked, duck season or deer season? Now, he says duck season because it's more social, but he loves his alone time in the deer stand. He even built his own shelf for his thermos. Full pot of coffee, just watching deer. Not even taking them out. I mean, he will take them out. Shane Prophet, Long Live Country, on the Overnight Ride. Help.

My name's Justin. This is the Overnight Ride, as always, on Instagram, Justin Off Air. 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It's Bailey Zimmerman and Chevy Silverado.

0: killing me.
1: Parker McCollum killing me on the overnight ride. He has finished his acoustic album. 4 days of grinding it out to make some music for us. Now, not a lot of details coming out about this thing. I don't know if there'll be new music. It'll be old covers, but it will be acoustic. Halfway through, he said, grinding. It's getting weird. My hands and head are hurting. It's also getting insanely good at times. What a journey so far. Then on Friday, he said, done. But in those pictures, there's some interesting things. It looks like there's some new lyrics, but also Vincent Mason is in the studio with him. So maybe a collab between those two. I'm sure some details will come out. If it's done, we might get it early.
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14: A Better Life with Dr. Sanjay Gupta.
15: For decades, the prevailing wisdom for someone who's had a heart attack has been to put them on beta blockers for the rest of their life. But new research suggests that might not be necessary, and that the benefits of these medications probably taper off after a year or two. On the whole, and for the average person, beta blockers are very safe and very effective. But, as with any medication, they can come with a cost. A financial one, and also potential side effects. We're talking about things like fatigue, dizziness, dry mouth, dry eyes. I want to be clear when I say that you absolutely should talk to your doctor before starting or stopping any medication. Point is, if you're years out from a heart attack and you're in otherwise good health, you might want to ask your doctor about discontinuing beta blockers. You want to, of course, keep up a healthy lifestyle, diet, exercise, and sleep. I'm Dr. Sanjay Gupta, helping you live a better life.

Michigan, Ohio, Pennsylvania, all in September. Luke Bryan announcing the new part of his farm tour, the fall expansion, and tickets are available right now. Country Song came on the overnight ride. Enough.

My name's Justin. This is the Overnight Ride, revealed this week that Lauren Elena has a brand new collaboration coming out. Going back to a tried and true partner will be Kane Brown. They had What Ifs together, went to middle school together. Now they're going to have a song together. This one's with Chase Matthew. It's All My Exes. Another.

0: I'm Justin. This is the Overnight Ride. Who's this?
1: Jeff the Joke Guy.
0: Jeff calling us from Dallas. What's going on?
1: It's hard to find a good joke about vacuum cleaners. They all suck. I had a hen who could count her own eggs. That's right. She was a mathematician. This is Jeff the Joke Guy signing off.
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15: A better life with Dr. Sanjay Gupta.
16: For decades, the prevailing wisdom for someone who's had a heart attack has been to put them on beta blockers for the rest of their life. But new research suggests that might not be necessary, and that the benefits of these medications probably taper off after a year or two. On the whole, and for the average person, beta blockers are very safe and very effective. But, as with any medication, they can come with a cost. A financial one, and also potential side effects. We're talking about things like fatigue, dizziness, dry mouth, dry eyes. I want to be clear when I say that you absolutely should talk to your doctor before starting or stopping any medication. Point is, if you're years out from a heart attack and you're in otherwise good health, you might want to ask your doctor about discontinuing beta blockers. You'll want to, of course, keep up a healthy lifestyle, diet, exercise, and sleep. I'm Dr. Sanjay Gupta, helping you live a better life.
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Jason Aldean, now an Instagram chef, went fishing, got some fresh tuna, chopped it up, cooked it for the kids. All documented on Instagram. It looks so good. When you see fresh fish getting sliced, nothing better.

Ian Munsick, Love is Blind on the Overnight Ride. I'm in the first 15 seconds of that music video. And that's it. From the rough cut to the final cut, they actually cut me out a little bit more. But I'm in there, so my grandmother is proud, and that's all that matters. It's on YouTube right now. Right now, Ella Langley, Morgan Wallen, I Can't Love You Anymore.

Look, moving on. My name's Justin. It's the Overnight Ride. As always, on Instagram, Justin Off Air, 615-737-1033. Text me this weekend. It's John Morgan and Kid Myself.

0: Graylin James, Water at a Wedding on the Overnight Ride. I always wonder what happened out back of the grocery store. Like, what was going on back there? Graylin James films his content, him lip syncing out back of the grocery store to promote his music. The grind does not stop for him.
1: 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The Overnight Ride.
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1: A better life with Dr. Sanjay Gupta.
5: There are lots of things you can measure to get an idea of how healthy you are at any given moment. Temperature, heart rate, blood pressure, just to name a few. But how about how healthy you will be and how long you're likely to live? According to a new study out of the University at Buffalo, two simple strength tests are pretty accurate at predicting longevity in older women. One is hand grip strength, and the other is how quickly people can stand up from a seated position without using their arms. By the way, I remember interviewing former President Jimmy Carter when he was quite old and being really impressed how he just popped out of the chair without using his arms. Not a lot of older people can actually do that. But I think the message here is that maintaining strength as you age is going to help you perform everyday activities, but also help you avoid injury and stay independent. I'm Dr. Sanjay Gupta, helping you live a better life.
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looking ahead by not looking past today. Brantley Gilbert will be on the show soon. Of course, Sins of the Father's brand new album out on the 27th of this month. It's Good Damn on the Overnight Ride. You are

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0: for.
1: Good morning, good evening, whatever time of day it is for you. Always happy that you are here. My name is Justin. This is the Overnight Ride. Next to the studio is a parking lot. There's always random vehicles in there. But an ice cream truck just pulled in. Are we doing late night ice cream trucks? Why haven't we always been doing this?

0: Don't call it a greatest hits album. It's something a little different. I'm Justin. It's the Overnight Ride. Dustin Lynch, you just heard, putting out Setlist Staples, a new album, 10 number ones. Kind of a clever way to get around saying greatest hits, because that makes you sound a little old. Just call them Setlist Staples.
1: We get you through the night, or the early morning, depending on your perspective. 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
16: A better life with Dr. Sanjay Gupta.
17: For years, we've been talking about both the positive and negative effects of being on social media. And I would say, by and large, for older adults, social media is net positive. Not all positive, but net positive. Helps them keep in touch with friends and stay social. But for younger people, social media use, especially heavy use, tends to be net negative. In fact, according to this year's World Happiness Report, youth who use social media more than 5 hours a day reported a lower level of well-being. And researchers who study this sort of thing found that many teens wish these platforms didn't even exist, and yet they can't seem to stop using them. Experts we talked to largely suggested two things. Ideally, along with your friend group, take some time offline. Also, try to recurate your algorithm so it shows you posts that'll make you feel good. I'm Dr. Sanjay Gupta, helping you live a better life.
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1: Cody Johnson, horseback on the overnight ride. So Coe Wetzel released 5 new songs after his new album came out. There's 2 more to go. Looks like both are collaborations. Here's Hurts Like You.

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0: Lainey Wilson phoned Hee's wallet on the overnight ride. She tried to do a Boston accent. Not great. But her Valley Girl accent, 10 out of 10.
1: We're in Boston, Massachusetts. We're here playing with the Boston Pops. And I'm going to read you some names from towns from around Boston, around Massachusetts. Lake Charagooga, Manga Chaga, Ruga, Manga Chaga, Chaga, Manga Ruga. Is that right? Sorry, I mispronounced that one. What I meant to say is Lake Charamanga, Chugamanga, Charamanga, Ganga, Maga.
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12: For more than a decade, the Environmental Working Group has put out a list of the so-called Dirty Dozen. These are the non-organic produce contaminated with the highest levels of pesticides. Well, this year, spinach topped the list, followed by kale, collard, mustard greens, strawberries, grapes, nectarines, peaches, cherries, apples, blackberries, pears, potatoes, and blueberries. Now, all these fruits and vegetables are part of a healthy diet, so no one is saying you shouldn't eat them. Point is, though, you could consider buying these items organic if and when you can, and then taking extra care when you wash them. The FDA recommends rinsing all fruits and vegetables, even the ones that are organic, under running water that is slightly warmer than room temperature. Don't use soap, bleach, or any fancy produce washes. I'm Dr. Sanjay Gupta, helping you live a better life.
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feels like every single Friday up until the end of September, we're getting new music. August 21st, whole brand new album from Dan and Shay. It'll be called Young. This one's called Say So. I

Luke Bryan, Country, and She Knows It on the Overnight Ride. Rinse and repeat. Last Friday, Hudson Westbrook put out a new song. And in two Fridays, there'll probably be another one. Just always doing it. Machine. Here's House again.

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4: A colleague of mine went to a meeting of the Primetime Seniors the other week. There are programs like this all over the country for people in their 60s, 70s, 80s, and beyond to stay active. It's not just something to keep older folks busy. It helps to keep their bodies in shape and their brains sharp. Showing up with a good attitude is a must, and research shows that having the right mindset actually does lead to better physical aging. So if you need some suggestions to boost your positivity, experts we talked to recommended focusing on goals, which can boost your confidence. Practice gratitude, they said. One of the seniors my colleague met told her that just waking up in the morning is, quote, better than the alternative. That's true. Focus on the things you can control. Diet and exercise, and very importantly, surround yourself with positive people, because that can be contagious. I'm Dr. Sanjay Gupta, helping you live a better life.

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13: A better life with Dr. Sanjay Gupta.
14: Few people now have asked me about a TikTok trend that they've come across. It's called 75 Hard. The challenge was created by entrepreneur and author Andy Frisella, who calls it a, quote, transformative mental toughness program and an Ironman for your brain. So here's what it entails. Eat a structured diet with no alcohol, drink a gallon of water, read 10 pages of nonfiction, take a progress photo, and complete two 45-minute workouts, one of them outdoors, every day for 75 days. Quite a challenge. We asked CNN fitness contributor Dana Santis about this, who reminded us that sustainable fitness isn't about punishment or proving discipline through extremes. It's about building habits that integrate into your lifestyle in a way that feels supportive and repeatable. If you ask me, that's going to be the key to long-term success. I'm Dr. Sanjay Gupta, helping you live a better life.
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1: Welcome to Coastal Spotlight, where we examine issues with agencies that impact the coastal empire and the Lowcountry. Here's Renee LaSalle.
2: Good morning. Hey, everybody. Welcome to Coastal Spotlight. I'm Renee LaSalle. So this morning, a tribute to one of our area's favorite local musicians, Oisin Daly, passed away unexpectedly at just 38 years old. This week, his life is being celebrated multiple ways. Details from one of his closest friends and bandmates, Zulu Jones. Then Georgia Power weighing in with ways to be a little more energy efficient during this hot, hot summer. And some hurricane preparedness, too. Don't go anywhere. Coastal Spotlight starts right now.
3: All right, folks, bringing you a conversation that's it's hard to have, but we are honored to have today. We are talking about a major loss to our local musical community. We've had some friends pass away in the last days, weeks, and months. And right now, we are talking about one that we want to celebrate. Online with me, one of my dearest friends in the world, Zulu Jones. You know him, you love him from the jam band Zulu Prophet, and from the Troll of River Street, he likes to call himself. He likes to play that he's gruff. This man has the biggest heart, and when you're his friend, he loves you and he loves deeply. We're going to talk about this awesome celebration, benefit, fundraiser here in just a second. But can you just take a moment and tell people about your dear, dear friend? Tell us about Oisin.
4: He was a giant of a man with a giant melancholy and an even more gigantic mirth and joyful life. He's been with me every part of my life for the last 14 years, every up, down, and sideways. And people have often heard me say this in real life, but I know of no more nobler soul. And if there was ever a pure human being whose heart was made of purity, then it was my friend, is my friend, Oisin Man.
3: And, yeah.
4: Like I didn't, right? Like I experienced him as my friend, but with all this tragedy going on, I'm realizing more than I already knew how big his expanding concentric circles are from him, and how much actually orbits around him and what he's meant to other people, which fills me with joy actually in this messed up time to hear all these stories about my buddy that I didn't know of his relationships with other people and how he meant something to them. And
3: Oisin Daly, he an Irishman coming over here with all of his ridiculous talents. I mean, so many different means of art and music and sound.
4: Poetry and philosophy. And my God, like the man was a philosopher, poet, lover in his core. Yeah.
3: Long time band member with you and Rhett with Zulu Prophet. Take just the briefest moment, tell people about his work with Zulu Prophet, and then also talk about his DJ world, what he, again, so many different circles. It's just the honest truth. So many different groups of people that he's touched.
4: A couple of years ago, he was working with the fabulous Equinox Orchestra, and that boy finished his tour of the United States. They were, and he called me up and sent me a picture from Colorado, from Texas, and him and Matt had started a production company here. And so these guys have all this equipment, the sound equipment, lighting equipment, ready to take it, anybody's event to the next level. And I was really like happy to see Oisin's, that part of his life flourishing. That was his thing, you know? And so I'm seeing this, all this different layers of community that I'm not familiar with, that I'm not connected with, that are reaching out and pouring out all this love for him. And the Zulu Prophet thing, I mean, that goes back to the days when I met you, Renee.
3: Right.
4: I met this pretty lady on the camera when I was sitting down on River Street busking, and she was down doing a quick story with some shots of the bridge in the background, and we just struck up a conversation, been friends ever since. That was right around the time I met Oisin. And yeah, the first time me and that dude played together, I played music I had written 10 years before. Music I had actually scored out with violin parts and piano.
3: Wow.
4: And yeah, I've got sheet music that I wrote out for this. I played some of that music, and this boy played the parts that I wrote, having never seen them, and that blew my mind. I'm getting chills thinking about it, right? Because if somebody can read your mind the first time that they touch strings next to you or an instrument, it was magical, right? It's cliche
3: talent.
4: At this point.
3: It's but absolute talent.
4: I always say I never wanted to play music without him after that. Walking down Bull Street at 4 a.m, I was like, come on, man, let's start. Come on, man, it's me and you together, man. We can take over the world. And we shook hands. And for the last 14 years, he's honored that handshake in ways that cannot be imagined, right? Like
3: more than a brotherhood. More than a brotherhood.
4: More than a brotherhood.
3: Wow.
4: So, man, it.
3: And so him, young. So young and.
4: Not 40 yet.
3: Yeah. And yeah. Again, constantly creating new and incredible opportunities and just like that. I was stunned when I saw it had happened. And I know that I'm not the only one. So the entire community coming together to celebrate Oshin.
4: This tribute show.
3: Mm-hmm. Tell us about Any Port in the Storm, a tribute to Oshin Daly.
4: All right. Well, the reference Any Port in the Storm is inside reference to a song that he wrote and released by himself called Dunbrody. But what this show is going to be and how I've envisioned it, you know, I'm still in the planning stages, still trying to put it together. But I think Rhett and I and Beppe, who I played with before I played with Oshin, right? We had to beg Rhett for a year to join the band. But we're going to set up on stage. And what I'd like to do is have people of the music scene that have actually played with Oshin and I, right? Like who have been on Zulu Prophet gigs or been part of our music family at one point or another to come and help share some of his music. So I think the only songs that Zulu Prophet and friends will be playing are songs that he wrote or had the majority of influence in. And I've got a bluegrass band coming. I've got some Grateful Dead heads coming to all play. And eventually I want to have a stage full of people because I want his, you know, his mom and his brothers and sister and his people going to be there. So I want them to hear what I've gotten to experience like the last 14 years. And I want them to be able to know how loved this dude is and to showcase his talent. So Mac is going to be DJing Oshin's music. Under the Obama Bow, Colonial Effects, and Ocean Man names that he's released music out of. I want to have some slideshows going. I want to give people an opportunity to relay their Oshin stories in a way that can be shared with everybody. The purpose of this benefit is to make sure that his wife and mom can take care of all the stuff that needs to take care of, right?
3: So we are talking on Friday, July 10th. Victory North is where this incredible benefit is going to happen. And it's pretty much all day, 3 o'clock until 11, earlier in the afternoon, just a chance for people to come by if they can't stay later, just to share, let people know that they care, share their Oshin stories. Music's going to be a little bit later in the evening. And
4: it is.
3: What do people need to know? Tickets, et cetera.
4: People should come however they want to come, right? I can't dictate how I want somebody else's grief or happiness or anger or sadness to look. So come, keep your mind on the man. Understand that I'll be busy running around, so time for hugs and handshakes and conversation will be scarce. I'm saying this in advance so I don't offend anybody when I say, hey, I can't talk to you right now. I'm fortunate to have my two beautiful friends, Renee LaSalle and Sheena Barrett.
3: My bestie, by the way.
4: Yeah, I know. Y'all are a pair. I think of y'all as a pair the same way that, you know, one of the things that somebody said to me was, hey, ever since I came to Savannah, I've just thought of you and Oshin as a pair. And I've gotten a lot of that. And
3: yeah.
4: I didn't realize how much of that is, but we feel it.
3: want to mention there will also be a space to remember.
4: Oh, let me. Yes, yes. Me and Oisin put under our wing this young man named D'Artagnan Lark. And he's a drummer, pianist, bassist, dad, graduated from Savannah Arts, been doing the right thing, right? Like, and he left us earlier this year in February. And I've hunted down a lot of pictures of Dark playing with Zulu Prophet and him and Oisin on the beach, just some of the moments. And I want to include those in the slideshow. And I want a place where people can write letters that they want to leave. And all this is going to his family and his wife. And, you know, coming off of that, one of the first people I met in Savannah, Big E,
3: yep,
4: right, who's been a icon in the not just the Savannah community, but the East Coast jazz community.
3: Absolutely.
4: Right? Like if you ever
3: giant of a man and loved as much.
4: And very much loved, right? Like, and he would every once in a while show up to our open jam at Bauer House, but when he did, he lit the whole damn place on fire. He was so smooth. He'd come in and just be like, I'm gonna give y'all a taste what the bass what the bass can be. And but it was always like wherever he went, I think he made the space better.
3: Yeah.
4: His presence always made the space better. And so I want to leave space. You know, this is the Zulu Prophet thing for Oisin, but all of us hurting too bad right now, right?
3: So real quick, I want to make sure that we get all four of these celebrations. Funeral, the going home ceremonies for Oisin Daly happening Wednesday, the 8th, July 8th, 1 o'clock until 3 at the family's first funeral home on Dean Forest Road. Immediately after that, we got a celebration of life at Sexton Irish Pub, which is in Midtown. Again, on Friday, July 10th, 3 o'clock until 11 at Victory North, we have the Any Port in a Storm, a tribute to Oisin Daly, an all-day concert and moment to remember and share and honor the man. And then the following day, we have on Saturday, the 11th, a celebration of Oisin's more technical music, the DJ stuff with DJ Magda. Exactly. So we've got a moment, several different opportunities to celebrate and to honor Oisin Daly. Can you just one more time tell people where they're going to find all of the info and his music as well?
4: They're going to find the info on the Zulu Prophet band page on Facebook, which will have the exact same information available on Instagram and all of our other platforms. I'm also going to have it in the website. Any place I can put this information out, I'm going to. I'll make it easy to find.
3: Well, I'm grateful for the way that you are honoring someone who has meant so much in our community. And
4: Thank you. Thank you for giving me a place to talk about it, Renee. Like,
3: love you madly. Loved Oisin, and yeah.
4: Don't use past tense. Still love him.
3: Yes, good job.
4: Still love him. You know what I'm saying? Like, I had to.
3: I love you, man.
4: I love you too.
3: All right, everybody, we are so excited you are joining us for this conversation. So online with me, a longtime friend and buddy, Josh Peacock. He is now the external communications agent for Georgia Power here in the coastal empire all along the coast. And y'all, you already know, we are getting into the summer months. It's getting hot out there. We're talking some sweltering heat, and we're also talking, you know, it's hurricane season. So my buddy, we're like, hello, we need to talk about this. Everybody's so concerned about being able to cover the bills right now because, you know, it seems like prices are going up and up on everything, your gas, your groceries. Well, Georgia Power has a few tips and suggestions on keeping your power bill a little bit lower and some good news as well. Josh, I love you madly. Take it away. What do we need to know when it comes to the summer months and our electric bill?
0: Hi, Renee. Great to be here with you. Thank you for having me. Appreciate you. Long time, buddy. It does seem like the cost of everything is going up right now. And so it's really great to be out here talking and sharing some good news because the cost of your Georgia Power Company utility bill is not going up. Mm-hmm. In fact, starting this month, we're going to see lower bills for our customers. Estimate about $50 a year for the annual or for the average residential user. And that's a huge deal, though. I mean, you've seen across the board in every state utility costs going up. And so we're really happy that we were able to help lessen the burden there for our customers and bring those costs down. And then, of course, it's getting warmer. I was just outside. It's feeling like summer, definitely in Savannah. And in summertime, you know, we're cranking down the AC. We're using a lot more energy and a lot more power. So we had some tips and tricks for folks, for our customers to save money when it's hot out, when it starts to get hot. And little things you might not think about. Some things that I learned too, which is great. So one thing folks might not realize is that about 50% of your monthly utility, your electricity bill, is coming from your HVAC system, your heating and cooling system. That's 50%. And so paying attention to that, getting regular maintenance on it, making sure it's operating efficiently is really important. Doing little things around your house like sealing off doors and windows, making sure you're not leaking and air conditioning out and keeping the heat out of your house as well. You don't want to cool the whole neighborhood. You just want to make sure.
3: You just sounded like my dad right there. Yeah,
0: I know, right? And then just turning off lights when you're not using them. That's a real big one, right, in your house, Renee. Turning off lights when you're not using them. You know, during the day when it's the hottest, the sun's out, close the windows, close the shades, and keep the hot air out. Those little things can make a huge difference in your monthly bill.
3: And it's crazy. They're tiny little things that we know, but we don't really think about necessarily. You have all of the lights in your home on a little smart, a really easy, simple, smart battery system that is plugged into your phone. So you can make sure that all of those lights are out. And it's crazy. You're like, oh, I left a light on in the bathroom. That doesn't matter, but it does actually add up. The LED lights as well, using the LED versus the regular standard screw-in. I mean, they use less energy and they're less hot as well. So it kind of, you know, does two different winning on both sides for that. But that's not all. I mean, you've got the super smart tips. You've also got some options for some folk who just can't quite make that budget meet. Talk to me, sir.
0: Yeah, we've got a lot of great programs. We always try to remind folks about this a couple times a year. Like, we've got some great programs that are always available year round. We want folks to go check it out. We have a program called the Ease Program. 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And I'll tell you, in my house, like we had a portion that was not properly insulated. And they fixed that, and it really made a huge difference in the amount of energy we use. And of course, I saw my bill come down, which was awesome. 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You know, we really want to make sure that we can help our customers as much as possible as part of our commitment to deliver reliable, affordable energy like we have been doing for over 140 years to the state of Georgia.
3: Yeah, so for folk who are a little uncomfortable with technology, how would they get in touch? How would they ask somebody to give them a little bit of guidance? How they can, you know, just over the phone, how do I see if I qualify?
0: Yeah, 100%. So if you are a Georgia Power customer, you're either paying your bill through the mail, like every month you get a bill in the mail, or you're paying it online. Either way, there's a customer care number right there. On that bill, there's one in your

0: Every
1: You gotta,
0: dollar counts, yeah.
1: every dollar counts 100%.
0: Every
1: And
0: dollar counts.
1: that also counts as we are heading into the next few months, this hurricane season. Sir, what can you tell us? What do we need to know?
0: Yeah.
1: How can we prep to keep our, how, yeah, what do we need to know?
0: Yeah, you hear this a lot from the local governments, local municipalities, the news stations. When we head into June, June 1 is the beginning of hurricane season, runs through November. Everyone's like, prepare, prepare, prepare. And it's true. We should all have that mindset this time of year. Like, just in case, let's be ready for whatever may come. I think this season, the forecast is saying maybe a less than below normal season. Doesn't matter. It just takes one storm.
1: Don't we
0: And
1: know?
0: so, yeah, don't we know? And Renee, you and I have been through
1: We've
0: several
1: been
0: here in
1: there.
0: Savannah. Matthew, Helene, all of them. So Hurricane Helene too was the most destructive storm in Georgia Power's history. Really, like, I mean, there were some parts of the grid we just had to rebuild from scratch. It was
1: Wow.
0: so bad. So we really, really encourage our customers across the state, and especially here on the coast in Savannah, as we might be a prime target for any incoming storms. Really encourage them to prepare best you can. Sign up for those local alerts from the emergency management. It's like Chatham Emergency Management Agency, SEMA. 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Sign up for the City of Savannah's Rave alerts.
1: Yes,
0: Make sure that
1: brand
0: you're
1: new.
0: getting accurate information directly from the officials on what's happening, whether you should evacuate or not, or what you should do as a storm approaches. So really encourage folks to do that. Build out your emergency supply kit now. Go ahead and get that food and water and flashlights. I think everybody always likes to wait to the last minute, but if you got it ready, then you're not bum rushing the store, right? You're good to go. So make sure you can last without power for at least 3 days in case that happens. We're gonna try to get it back on as safely and quickly as possible. We prepare as well ahead of these storm seasons, so our local crews are gearing up. They're ready. We're making sure that we've got the equipment staged. We're ready to go. We've got the personnels in case a storm does approach, and we monitor that storm for days on end and plan extensively to respond. And then as soon as the storm passes, as soon as it's safe and as quickly as we can, we're going to get out and start working to restore power. One thing I do want to note, if we find ourselves in a storm situation after a storm has come through, I think some people are like, if you're out, if you don't have power and it seems like it's taken a long time, you might get frustrated. Totally understandable. But I want everybody to know that's a process for restoring power after a storm. And it's a safety issue. We saw, during Matthew, during Helene, just like so much tree debris, so much debris, metric tons of debris across the city of Savannah that came down. We have, a huge urban canopy here, a lot of trees. So understand that when, for Georgia Power, we're working after a storm, we're working fast, but it's process. We have engineers, we have assessors that go out, do damage assessments. We're going to restore power first to our critical infrastructures to make sure hospitals or public safety are good to go. They've got power. Then we're going to look at making restorations that'll get the most people back online as quickly as possible. So if we can replace, one transformer or one piece of equipment here that turns on 1,000 people, we're going to do that first, right? We're going to get as many people online as possible, and then we're going to start working the rest of the outages as we can. So that's one thing to keep in mind. It's a process. And make sure you report those outages. If you've got the mobile app, you can do that without power. And so those things are really, really important. Also, if you have any, and this goes all year long, not just hurricane season, if there's a bad storm or any time during the year, if the power line comes down near your house or near you, stay away from it. Do not go near that power line. Even if you think it's not on, it's not energized, stay away. Call Georgia Power, let us come out and handle that. It's very, very dangerous equipment. We don't want anyone to get hurt, so please stay away from those.
1: Doesn't matter if you are wearing rubber-soled shoes, if you are wearing the gloves, do not risk it because
0: Stay away.
1: that electricity can literally arc. It can
0: Yeah, it's
1: completely
0: very
1: avoid all
0: dangerous.
1: of the all of the rubber that you are trying to insulate yourself with. Matthew and Helene, literally trees stacked higher than me in my front
0: I
1: yard.
0: Remember.
1: Believe me, I remember. One thing, folks, want to remind you, this little cell phone, that

0: 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So, now is the time to prep.
1: Now is the time to prepare.
0: I appreciate you so much. Really excited
1: Yeah.
0: about these energy efficient tips as we head into the warmer summer months. One more time, give folk the web address, anything that you can think they might need to know as we move forward.
1: 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We have all of our storm information there ahead of hurricane season. And anywhere on our website, there's lots of great information about energy efficiency programs, things that can save money on your utility bill, and lots of great information out there right now. And get ready for storm season. So
0: It's
1: there you
0: amazing.
1: go.
0: And remember, if
1: Thank
0: you
1: you.
0: are not overly internet savvy, you can always call the customer care line on your Georgia Power bill. I appreciate you, sir. I'm pretty sure that you and I will probably speak a lot over the next several
1: Oh
0: months
1: yeah.
0: because tis the season. But
1: Tis the season. And that number, by the way, Renee, is 1-888-660-5890. That is our
0: amazing.
1: residential customer service care number. So
0: One more time.
1: 1-888-660-5890. Give them a call if you got issues, got questions. Definitely want to help folks out.
0: Josh Peacock, he is the external communications rep for Georgia
1: Yeah.
0: Power all along the coast, every single bit of the Georgia coastline, and a few of the
1: That's
0: southern
1: it.
0: counties as well. Sir, you already know I appreciate you more than
1: Yeah.
0: I love you, man. I appreciate you, and go
1: Thank you,
0: team.
1: Renee. Yeah, I appreciate you. Thank you so much for having me.
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5: There are lots of things you can measure to get an idea of how healthy you are at any given moment. Temperature, heart rate, blood pressure, just to name a few. But how about how healthy you will be and how long you're likely to live? According to a new study out of the University at Buffalo, two simple strength tests are pretty accurate at predicting longevity in older women. One is hand grip strength, and the other is how quickly people can stand up from a seated position without using their arms. By the way, I remember interviewing former President Jimmy Carter when he was quite old and being really impressed how he just popped out of the chair without using his arms. Not a lot of older people can actually do that. But I think the message here is that maintaining strength as you age is going to help you perform everyday activities, but also help you avoid injury and stay independent. I'm Dr. Sanjay Gupta, helping you live a better life.
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8: A better life with Dr. Sanjay Gupta.
9: They say consistency is key, but sometimes you just got to switch it up. A new study out of Harvard School of Public Health found that varying your exercise routine could add years to your life. What exercise someone did didn't matter much. What did matter was that all the exercises together worked all the muscle groups in their body. Now, an added benefit to changing things up is it can help you push through the plateau effect. That's when your body gets so efficient at doing something that you actually stop getting better at it. And we know from previous research that specializing in any one sport at a young age can make someone actually more prone to injury. And as experts we talk to point out, even elite athletes switch up things with their workouts, making sure to target strength, cardio, flexibility, balance, and doing that every single week. I'm Dr. Sanjay Gupta, helping you live a better life.
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2: From the ACC O'Reilly Auto Parts Studio to your radio or listening device, this is American Country Countdown. I'm your host, Ryan Fox, and this weekend on the show, Kane Brown reveals a shocking piece of news from the world in which he works. Kenny Chesney talks Las Vegas Sphere goals. And our special guest this weekend, Corey Kent, teases a big new collab. And that's just this hour. So what do you say we line them up and count them down? Break it into this weekend's survey, an ACC debut from Shane Proffitt. It's Long Live Country, American Country Countdown.
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Here's hoping that this flyaway paints you pretty. Hudson Westbrook on ACC. No.

Blake Shelton up two to 28 on American Country Countdown. Let's let him in anyway. It's Ryan Fox. Blake is from Oklahoma, of course, Ada, Oklahoma. And another star from the Sooner State is our special guest this weekend, Corey Kent. Corey's got a big new collab he's excited about. He'll tell us all the details after he sings this former ACC number one, This Heart, American Country Countdown. I'm up to-

0: Corey Kent with his former ACC number one. That is This Heart on American Country Countdown. It's Ryan Fox hanging out with Corey. How you doing, man?
1: Good, man. Living the dream.
0: Been quite the world traveler here lately, haven't you?
1: Man, yeah. There was one point, it was like 5 countries in 5 days. And then we did Belgium, Germany, Netherlands, England, flew back to DFW and booked a flight for my wife and the kids to, we were all going to go to fly to Pensacola, drive to Orange Beach, where it's kind of like the spot that we vacation or whatever. And then got a phone call that one of the feature asks that kind of put the final bow on top of this next record came through. So I drove back to Pensacola, flew to Nashville the next day,

0: the rest of the song, flew back to Pensacola, drove to Orange Beach, and then finally got a few days at the beach. It's been, I think my body is like, where the actual hell are you right now? What time yes. Is it 3 in the morning? Who knows? But yeah, it's been a whirlwind here last couple weeks.
1: Yes, you know, that's actually one of the places my fam and I vacation as well. Orange Beach, Alabama. You got the Sweet Cone, Alabama ice cream shop. And then, of course, the countdown is heard every weekend on 102.7 WXBM, Pensacola's country station.
0: Redneck Riviera, baby.
1: That's right. What song were you recording in Nashville when you were going back and forth to vacation?
0: Yeah, it's a song that obviously hasn't come out yet called Rather Be Here. And it's a hammer. It's a fun yeah. one. It's a fun one.
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0: Graylin James up two spots to 27 on American Country Countdown. That's Water at a Wedding and Ryan Fox. And I got a question for you. Are you happy? Well, if so, then you could be living longer. According to a new study from the University of Kentucky, people who express a lot of positive feelings live as much as 10 years longer than those who show fewer happy emotions. The reason? They said optimistic people put less stress on their bodies over time. Makes sense. As we go stress-free right now with fresh Russell Dickerson, an ACC debut, it's worth your while.
1: Number 26.

Russell Dickerson launching into the countdown at number 26 in ACC debut. That's Worth Your Wild. I'm Ryan Fox with all the hits and the stars coast to coast and around the world. And when you see the country and sometimes the world as a touring star, do you ever have downtime to take in the local sights and restaurants? Corey Kent reveals his strategy after someone he's toured with sings their former ACC number one from 1 year ago this weekend. Morgan Wallen, Just In Case, an ACC Extra. Nice.

0: Number one this weekend, 1 year ago on American Country Countdown, Morgan Wallen. It's Just In Case. And Ryan Fox hanging this weekend with Corey Kent on the show.
1: Yeah, she's running right back to his arms again. I'm sitting all alone in the cold, Rocky Mountain low.
0: Corey, you recently got back from Europe, big tour over there. I'm curious, when you're at a place like that, a country you've never been in, do you have time to see the sights, go to local restaurants? What's that like?
2: I mean, for the most part, you're in and out so fast of all those cities, but got a little bit. One of the things I love to do is just kind of, I don't know, I used to be such a like type A. I gotta find the best restaurant. I gotta go. And I've had to let go of that big time with the way that I travel. So I just kind of wander around on foot and stumble my way into a cool little pub or a little Italian spot or whatever the cuisine of the area is. And I've loved that. So I got to do that in Amsterdam a little bit. I got to do that in Cologne, Germany. That was, kind of a cool, unique place. We just kind of just stumble into places and get a little bit of a taste as much as you can for the everyday civilian life of wherever you're at.
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Lainey Wilson and John Mayer on the guitar. It's Phone, Keys, Wallet, number 25 on American Country Countdown. It's Ryan Fox. And Kane Brown has had a lot of success when it comes to country music. He plays in front of sold-out crowds all around North America each and every year. He's got a beautiful family at home. But what's one thing that Kane doesn't have? This answer is going to surprise you. Kane, on the way with that. But first, Riley Green, this is Think Is You Drunk, American Country Countdown. Number.

0: Brown and his wife, Caitlin, a former ACC number one. It's Thank God on American Country Countdown. It's Ryan Fox here with you, keeping tabs on where your favorite country stars are not only singing, but also hanging out. And Kane recently stopped by the Pivot podcast, where the conversation turned to his relationships with other famous people, including Kansas City quarterback Patrick Mahomes.
1: First of all, I think it's awesome that my job has got me where I can hang out with Pat and just be friends with him. And Pat's a cool dude and he's normal. And that's another thing that I also love, because a lot of people have egos. I shut down around that, because I'm not trying to say, you know, who's got the bigger, you know what I'm saying? So for me, Pat just makes it normal to hang out. I think I relate more to athletes because I wanted to be an athlete, and I like the competitive aspect of that, like going to golf with Pat, you know what I'm saying, like that. So yeah, I feel like I have more athlete friends than I do musician friends.
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0: Stephen Wilson Jr. and an ACC Extra. It's Gary on American Country Countdown. It's Ryan Fox with the hits. And Kenny Chesney is still wowing fans with shows in Las Vegas at Sphere. And when he returned to Sin City for this second run of shows, he says there's one thing he was super focused on more than ever before. Kenny explains here in two songs. But first, up two spots this weekend, Dustin Lynch, Easy to Love, American Country Countdown.
1: Number two.

0: Number one here on American Country Countdown in March of 2007. Beer in Mexico. Kenny Chesney on ACC. And Ryan and Kenny is wrapping up his second stint at Spear in Las Vegas. And as he reveals to the LA Times, Kenny says this time around, he was super focused on the fan experience.
1: We've gotten to a place where we've built this beautiful thing out there, right? When you've been on the road for over 30 years like we have, the trick is to take this music and to take this experience and have them experience it all in a completely different way. We're doing several different songs than we didn't do last year. And then some of the songs that we did last year, it's completely a different look. It's full of positive energy. It's full of love. Nobody's going to come to this and get triggered. If you know what I mean. Hopefully when they walk out of there feeling euphoric.

0: When you see this in your kitchen,
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0: You hear this.
1: Leslie, people are going to think you were raised in a barn or by wolves. Or raised in a barn by wolves.
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9: There are lots of things you can measure to get an idea of how healthy you are at any given moment. Temperature, heart rate, blood pressure, just to name a few. But how about how healthy you will be and how long

0: you're likely to live. According to a new study out of the University at Buffalo, two simple strength tests are pretty accurate at predicting longevity in older women. One is hand grip strength, and the other is how quickly people can stand up from a seated position without using their arms. By the way, I remember interviewing former President Jimmy Carter when he was quite old and being really impressed how he just popped out of the chair without using his arms. Not a lot of older people can actually do that. But I think the message here is that maintaining strength as you age is going to help you perform everyday activities, but also help you avoid injury and stay independent. I'm Dr. Sanjay Gupta, helping you live a better life.
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2: 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American Country Countdown. I'm Ryan Fox, and coming up, we stick with the burning theme as Kelsey Ballerini burns the boats, Lainey Wilson talks burnout, and we welcome back a rising star who is super hot in country right now, Corey Kent. 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
1: 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It's Boots Off on American Country Countdown. It's Ryan Fox with all the hits and the stars coast to coast and around the world. And now we're up to an ACC Sure Shot. This one's sure to join the countdown very soon. It's our friend Chase Matthew holding it down. American Country Countdown. ACC.

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1: Dan and Shay sit at number 21 on this weekend's American Country Countdown. Let's say so. I'm Ryan Fox, and I'm not saying that Corey Kent is going to have a bigger year in 2026 than he did last year in 2025, but he certainly seems on track for that. In fact, he's had a lot of pinch-me moments lately. Corey will tell us about that after he sings his ACC number one from May of 2023. Wild as Her, American Country Countdown.

0: Wild as Her, a former ACC number one from our guest this weekend, Corey Kent, on American Country Countdown. It's Ryan Fox. And Corey, your career has just exploded here in the past year or so. You've had a lot of pinch me moments lately, haven't you?
1: Yeah, a couple of them. I mean, they seem to happen more and more frequently as we keep going. I'll give you two. The first one was I was in Australia. We were at a little coffee shop there, and I got a phone call from my manager, and he was like, if you could open up any show for any artist at any venue in the world, what would it be? Like, dream show. And I was like, easy. Eric Church at Red Rocks. And he goes, you're not going to believe this, but that's the offer that just came through.
0: Dang, you just had to be like beside yourself.
1: He's on like my Mount Everest of country music, especially on the writing side. But there's really very few people who have influenced my songwriting and my lane of country music like Chief has, you know? So that was just that moment when I finally take the stage and, you know, hopefully meet him. That's going to be a moment of like, man, how did I get here? 4 years ago, I was working at a pavement company, and now we're opening for my hero at Red Rocks.
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0: Lauren Elena and the guy we heard just a few songs ago, that ACC sure shot, Chase Matthew, All My Exes, number 20 on American Country Countdown, and Ryan Fox. And speaking of exes, are you single? Ready to mingle? Well, check out this new info from Men's Health Magazine. Just came across this. A French study in Men's Health says men who give women a simple compliment before asking them out are 16% more likely to land a date than guys who go straight for the kill. Why should you flatter her first? Well, it comes down to a basic desire, they say, to be complimented. I would think playing a musical instrument could also work in your favor. You want to take that up. And of course, also, having a killer voice, that probably play in your favor too. Jackson Dean knows a thing or two about that. He checks in this weekend with an ACC next track. It's Make a Liar. American Country Countdown.
1: I ain't coming to your house.

0: Corey, earlier this hour, you were telling us about a pinch me moment that you had recently where you got the call to open for Eric Church at Red Rocks, an unbelievable outside venue in Denver. And you also said, though, that you've had another pinch me moment lately. What was that?
1: The other one, I kind of got to, you know, keep my cards close to my chest. But what we were talking about, flying from Pensacola to Nashville to put the finishing touches on this record. And I asked a guy to feature on a song with me. You know, never in a million years did I think they would say yes. And they did. And sitting there in the studio, it was such a crazy moment to be like, hey, you know, because I'm like co-producing this record with my best friend. And we're sitting there in the control room. And I'm like, hey, what if you tried this? What if you like scooped up to this note? And he's like, yeah, that's a great idea. And then it just hit me. I was like, what am I doing here? I'm giving like some constructive feedback to a guy who has heavily influenced my music. And he's like, yeah, man, that's a great idea. Heck yeah. I'm super stoked to be on this song. And it was just this moment of like, how in the actual hell did I end up here? Like, this is crazy. This is actually crazy. I'm still, you know, a country music fan at heart. And somehow I found my way into being kind of in the mix of all the people that I look up to. American Country Countdown.
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11: A colleague of mine went to a meeting of the primetime seniors the other week. There are programs like this all over the country for people in their 60s, 70s, 80s, and beyond to stay active. It's not just something to keep older folks busy. It helps to keep their bodies in shape and their brains sharp. Showing up with a good attitude is a must, and research shows that having the right mindset actually does lead to better physical aging. So if you need some suggestions to boost your positivity, experts we talked to recommended focusing on goals, which can boost your confidence. Practice gratitude, they said. One of the seniors my colleague met told her that just waking up in the morning is, quote, better than the alternative. That's true. Focus on the things you can control. Diet and exercise, and very importantly, surround yourself with positive people, because that can be contagious. I'm Dr. Sanjay Gupta, helping you live a better life.

0: Megan Maroney in an ACC next track, new and now from Megan. That is Medicine on American Country Countdown. It's Ryan Fox. And I was always taught by my parents growing up that sometimes you need a backup plan. But when it comes to this country star, she says she didn't have one. Who am I talking about, and what did she reveal? We find out together after Hardy, Eric Church, Morgan Wallen, and Tim McGraw. It's MacArthur, American Country Countdown.
1: Number 18.

0: Kelsey Ballerini and Kenny Chesney, their ACC number one, Half of My Hometown on American Country Countdown. It's Ryan, and Kelsey didn't immediately leave her hometown to follow music. She actually went to college first, but then she says everything changed, as she explained during her one-on-one with the Richer Lives podcast.
1: I was not a perfect college candidate. You know what I mean? But my mom, she was like, until you get a job where you can move out and pay rent, making music, then you have to go to college. And I was like, okay, I bet. I got offered a publishing deal and I dropped out of college and I was a full-time songwriter.
2: Did you have any student loans to pay back?
1: Yes. I think it was like 30 grand.
2: Oh, wow. Did you have a backup plan if the music thing didn't work?
1: Absolutely not.
2: Okay, so you have like a burn the boats strategy.
1: Yes.
2: Of like, there is no backup plan. We are going all in on this.
1: Yes. I also think if you have a backup plan for something like music, I don't know.
2: You're
1: if
2: not
1: you,
2: locked in.
1: I don't
2: though.
1: Know if you're locked in.
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Brian checking in at number 17 this weekend on American Country Countdown. That is country, and she knows it. It's Ryan. Big week coming up for Luke. He turns to big 5-0 this Friday. A big shindig is going to have a lot of activities, including fishing, golfing, tree climbing, and bungee jumping. And not, of course, to Luke's latest song, Fish, Hunt, Golf, Drink. And because he likes to rib his good buddy Blake Shelton, who recently turned 50 himself, Luke recently pranked him by sending him a save-the-date invitation without the date of the party on it. Never change, guys. Never change. Happy birthday, Luke Bryan, from all of us at American Country.

0: Amy Wilson with her second song on this weekend's countdown, an ACC Extra. Former ACC number one, 4x4 by you on American Country Countdown. You got Ryan Fox, and Lainey is enjoying the married life to her new husband, Doc. She's been reading a lot, trying to keep her life more in balance. And that may be in part because of something Keith Urban recently told her, as she explains to the Girls in Low Places podcast.
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2: Coast to coast and around the world, this is American Country Countdown. I'm Ryan Fox. We might get made fun of for this one, but coming up, we got a little game we're going to play with our guest this weekend, Corey Kent. We call it Corey Kent or Corey Can't. Let's see how this goes from our ACC O'Reilly Auto Parts studio in less than 15 minutes. Plus, Riley Green talks construction, and we go inside Taylor Swift's mega wedding with some things you may not have heard about. 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

0: George Burge and Luke Bryan, 15 on American Country Countdown. It's Ryan Fox. And Women's Health is revealing three things that women want to eliminate from the beach. Are you ready for this? At number three, unflattering swimsuits. Number two, screaming kids. And the number one thing that most women want to eliminate, get rid of from the beach, smoking. So if you're having a smoke and a Speedo while yelling at your kids to stop throwing sand, then they might be talking about you. I'm just saying, as we try to eliminate that image completely from our brains with an ACC world premiere from Kevin Powers and Shaboozy, this is Move On American Country Countdown.
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Still a lefty. Boston holding strong at number 14 on American Country Countdown. It's Ryan, and we may not have had our guest this weekend, Corey Kent, singing on the radio if it wasn't for Willie Nelson, believe it or not. Yeah, Willie pulled a 16-year-old Corey Kent on stage and convinced him to move to Nashville. Isn't that wild? Thank you, Willie. We're going to play Corey Kent or Corey Can't with Corey after Willie and his former ACC number one with Toby. Beer for my horses. American Country Countdown. Yeah.

0: Willie Nelson and Toby Keith. That was number one here in ACC back in June of 2003. Beer for My Horses. American Country Countdown. Ryan Fox here with Corey Kent on the show this weekend. Yeah, she's running right back to his arms again. I'm sitting all alone in the cold Rocky Mountain low. Okay, Corey, we're going to play a game we've never played before. It's one we're calling Corey Kent or Corey Can't. We clearly have too much time on our hands here.
1: Oh, that's good.
0: Play more than one instrument, Corey Kent or Corey Can't?
1: Corey Kent.
0: Okay. Play pickleball.
1: Yeah, Corey Kent. Maybe not well, but...
0: It's okay. We won't tell. Corey Kent or Corey Can't play Mr. Fix-It around the house?
1: Yeah, to a certain extent. Electrocuted myself installing a ceiling fan not too long ago. Found out Corey can't do ceiling fans. But I built a chicken coop and a little chicken run recently. So, yeah, Corey Kent.
0: Drive a stick shift, Corey Kent.
1: Corey Kent.
0: Okay, we've talked about this. You drive a classic Ford Bronco. Is that a stick?
1: No, it's not. It's not. Okay. But, yeah, I think riding motorcycles has helped that, you know, the friction zone, as they call it.
0: Here with Corey Kent on American Country Countdown. Corey Kent or Corey Can't speak a foreign language?
1: Corey Can't, for sure. I am completely lost in foreign countries.
0: Keep touring, and maybe you'll learn something here or there. And finally, impress us with your mad grilling skills. Corey Kent or Corey Can't?
1: Corey Can't. No, I can't. I suck at cooking. I wish I was good. I'm working on it. Yeah, no, Corey can't.
0: That's okay. You know what I'm going to do? I'm going to send my guy Matt Pittman from Meat Church up to your house. He's going to teach you everything you need to know about grilling. You can thank me later.
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John Morgan up two spots to number 13 on American Country Countdown. I just kid myself. It's Ryan Fox. And no kidding, we have a free flyaway to see Tim McGraw on his Pawnshop guitar tour this fall. Thanks to our friends at O'Reilly Auto Parts. 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We got it all covered, too. Hotel, airfare, tickets, backstage access to meet Tim, spending money, and so much more only at AmericanCountryCountdown.com. So get back to the countdown. And Kane Brown, it's Woman, ACC. Number

down at number 12. That's Woman on American Country Countdown with Ryan Fox. And so many stories of stars in country music seem to have a similar storyline. You pack up your car, drive to Music City to make it big, chase that dream. It happened in a different way, though, for Riley Green. And he'll break it down after his hit in 2019. There was this girl, an ACC extra.

0: Riley Green and his ACC number one from July of 2019. There was this girl on American Country Countdown. It's Ryan Fox. And it wasn't always music front and center for Riley. In fact, he's worked a lot of very tough jobs on his way up. And as he tells NBC's Willie Geist, there was a time when music wasn't even on his radar.
1: I don't remember any point through high school, even college, thinking like I might have a music career.
2: Really?
1: No, and when I stopped playing ball in college and I was kind of just working construction and I started playing in bars. And I'm playing cover shows at these bars and somebody else would get up after me and they could sing circles around me. So the only thing I could do to set myself apart was to write, because nobody can write the exact story that I'm going to come up with. And when people started to tell me that this meant something to them or that line reminded them of this or whatever, that was when I kind of became passionate about it.
3: When you see this in your kitchen,
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Wrapping up that residency this weekend at Sphere in Las Vegas, Kenny Chesney up two spots this weekend on American Country Countdown, number 11. It's Carry On. It's Ryan Fox. And if it was an award show, I don't think the cameras would have been able to catch all the celebrities that were there. I am talking, of course, about Taylor Swift's wedding in New York City last weekend. Who was there? We got the rundown in our ACC Inside America after Ashley McBride. And what if we don't? An ACC Next Track. Yeah.

0: moving up two spots to number 10 on this weekend's American Country Countdown. Taylor Swift, I knew it. I knew you.
1: ACC.
2: Inside America.
0: And speaking of Taylor and what some are calling America's biggest wedding, the list of celebs attending her nuptials with Travis Kelce at Madison Square Garden last weekend was long and impressive. For starters, Adam Sandler acted as officiant for the nuptials. Who had that on their bingo card? He wasn't the only actor there, though. Everyone from Tom Hanks to Brad Pitt, Jason Sudeikis, Emma Stone, Reese Witherspoon, Liam Hemsworth, Hugh Grant, Bradley Cooper was there, Paul Rudd, even Steven Spielberg there to celebrate the big night. Musical icons like Ed Sheeran, Jennifer Lopez, Sir Paul McCartney, Stevie Nicks, Fergie, Sabrina Carpenter were also there, along with their besties Selena Gomez, Gigi Hadid, Zoe Kravitz, and more. The world of country was well represented with Brad Paisley, Tim McGraw, Chris Stapleton, Little Big Town, Miranda Lambert, Maren Morris, Shaboozy, Kelsey Ballerini, and Joe Don Rooney. And sports obviously were a big part of the night as her new husband, Travis Kelce, is tied in for the Kansas City Chiefs. Patrick Mahomes, his quarterback, was there. Tom Brady, Joe Buck, Aaron Andrews, Andy Reid. Also on the list, Rob Gronkowski, Matt Stafford, Michael Strahan, Pat McAfee, and Peyton Manning. And from the world of entertainment, Jimmy Fallon, Stephen Colbert, Seth Meyers, Conan O'Brien, all the talk show hosts, Robin Roberts, Graham Norton, Simone Biles, and Cindy Crawford were all there to see them say, I do. Congrats to the happy couple, Taylor and Travis, married just in time for fall camp. How's that for timing? Can't wait to see what's next with those two. 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

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New and Now. It's Killing Me on American Country Countdown. You got Ryan Box, and there's a very cool story going around about Darius Rucker and something he's sharing about another country superstar. Who is it, and what is he saying? Well, we'll get to that from Darius after Bailey Zimmerman. Number 9, Chevy Silverado, American Country Countdown. What?

0: song.
1: An ACC number one from 2010, comeback song. Darius Rucker on American Country Countdown. It's Ryan Fox with all the hits. And did you know that Garth Brooks once did something extra special for Darius Rucker and his band Hootie and the Blowfish? Yeah, in fact, Darius recently shared that story on Absolute Radio in the UK. Check this out.
2: I'm friends with Garth a while. I got to play with him. And one of my favorite stories is Hootie and the Blowfish. I think it was 1997, 98. We were supposed to play the American Music Awards, and we just didn't want to play it. We were tired. We said we'd go, but we weren't going to play it. And we're up for Entertainer of the Year, and Garth wins Entertainer of the Year. And he gets up there, and his speech was that he didn't think he deserved it, and he left that award. And when he was asked backstage why he didn't take the award, because he said everybody in the business knew that Hootie the Blowfish deserved that award. And I thought that was one of the most stand-up things anybody's ever done. And the funny thing was that the CMAs were backstage, and would tell that story, and Garth is laughing, and he looked at me and said, "Darius, you know where that award is now?" I said, "Where?" He said, "Oh, my mantle."
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3: You know, summer is a great time to re-examine how much time your kids are spending on social media, along with what they are seeing and who they are engaging with. Ask them how the posts in their feed make them feel. These apps are built to be addictive, so kids, all of us in fact, will keep coming back for more, even when we are made to feel worse. It's bizarre. You might need to help your son or daughter reset their algorithm by unfollowing certain accounts and following or interacting with more positive ones. They might need suggestions of other healthier things to do, or to see you leading the way by example and putting your own phone away. In the run-up to bedtime, everyone's phone should go away, no questions asked. And if you need some help sort of, I guess, resetting expectations, try engaging parents of your kids' friends for a more coordinated effort. I'm Dr. Sanjay Gupta, helping you live a better life.

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2: 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This is the number one country music countdown in the world. American Country Countdown. It's Ryan Fox. How would you like to fly away to see Tim McGraw? We got details on how you could win this on the way. Plus, an ACC next track, something new and now from Cody Johnson. Brian Kelly pays tribute to Jimmy Buffett. And more with our special guest this weekend, Corey Kent. 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So what do you say we get back to the countdown at a song that was number one 10 years ago this weekend? Keith Urban, Wasted Time, and ACC Extra. The rain is-

Keith Urban with a summer jam. Wasted Time, numero uno, 10 years ago this weekend on American Country Countdown. I'm Ryan Fox, and time is running out for you to win our free flyaway to see Tim McGraw on his Pawn Shop guitar tour this fall. September 26th is the date, West Palm Beach, Florida, and you'll be having fun in the sun thanks to our friends at O'Reilly Auto Parts. 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But hurry, your shot at winning ends this weekend. And speaking of winning, former ACC number one right here, Ella Langley. Be her. American Country Countdown. Number.

Brand new from Jelly Roll, an ACC Sure Shot. That one is sure to join the countdown very soon. It's Hands Up on American Country Countdown. It's Ryan, and it wasn't long ago that this was a new song from our guest this weekend, Corey Kent, with Co Wetzel. We talk Rocky Mountain Low with Corey after we hear him and Co sing it on American Country Countdown. Number

0: There it is, number 7 on this weekend's American Country Countdown, Coetzel, and our guest this weekend, Corey Kent, Rocky Mountain Low. And Ryan and Corey, congratulations on this song, man.
1: Thank you, man. Thank you. Yeah, it's exciting. It's, you know, obviously, anytime you get to work with a buddy right down the road in Texas, that's a fun thing. And to see it winning is really cool. Winning with friends is the coolest feeling.
0: Yeah, it seems like a natural fit to have you and Co on the same song and on this song. Did it come about naturally?
1: Yeah, I mean, I met Co in Cabo a handful of years back and knew from that moment, it's like, we're going to be friends. How do you not become good friends when you meet in Cabo, you know, and smoke some cigars on the beach? So, but we just got put on a lot of the same festivals and shows. I think our music complements each other really well. And so we've just been finding ourselves on more and more shows together. And that relationship just kept growing, and just Co's become a good buddy. And, you know, I wrote this song and I sent it to him, and I was like, man, it just sounds like You Belong on verse 2. Like, it was a different approach from any other feature that I've ever done, because I've kind of had to put thought into who I'm going to ask. And on this one, it was like, there is only one person. Like, it's Co or it's nobody. And so I sent it to him, and he goes, man, this is a damn song, I'm in. But, you know, I don't know how many people know this, but it is incredibly hard to get a duet across the finish line, because if you're, especially, we both have major labels, we both have management, there's just so many people that you have to sign off on that. So we just decided, let's not tell anybody. So we booked the studio out in Cisco, Texas, hired the film crew, cut the song, had a fun day, and then turned the song in. We were like, this is what we want. And we made it happen, and it's been awesome to see it, you know, take off.
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0: Luke Holmes, Be By You, number 6 on American Country Countdown. Cody Johnson is the reigning ACM Entertainer of the Year. And in his acceptance speech, he mentioned Luke Combs, Kojo, with an ACC Next track right now. 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
1: He's a ranch hand in a pinch, man. 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
1: ACC New and Now, that is Horseback on American Country Countdown. And Ryan, and regarding his new song, Cody says, quote, most breakup songs are about getting the girl back. This one is about getting the horse back. It's track number one on his latest album, Banks of the Trinity, which came out last month. And speaking of new, Brian Kelly of Florida Georgia Line has released a new song to kick off the month, a song he co-wrote with his wife called Jimmy Buffett Summer.
2: Gotta live it out, don't wanna have to wander. I'm running on rum right now, it's a Jimmy Buffett Summer.
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The latest from our special guest this weekend, Corey Kent, and his Empty Words. So good. An ACC world premiere on American Country Countdown. I'm Ryan Fox, and sometimes regulation can be a good thing, and sometimes not so much. But wait to hear what's come along that's helping young innovators get things done. I'll tell you as we take a look on the bright side after Ella Langley and Morgan Wallen. I Can't Love You Anymore, American Country Countdown. Number 4.

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0: Travis Tritt with an uplifting song that went all the way to number 2 on American Country Countdown back in 2001. It's a great day to be alive on ACC.
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0: And every week here on ACC, we like to take a look at the bright side, and this news out of Michigan definitely fits the bill. It involves a new prospective law that would protect childhood lemonade stands. This came out of a local health department demanding that kids pay repeated fees to run their lemonade stands in their neighborhoods. And the new proposed law would change all that. It permits minors to operate a temporary food business serving non-temperature controlled beverages on private property without paying anyone to do so. And do you remember not too long ago when Luke Combs, on the way to a concert, stopped by a lemonade stand run by some kids? This was back in May. He tipped $120, making the total for the day that the kids made $300. And here's what those kids, Will, Luke, and Finley, told the news station in Green Bay at the time.
3: So he said, "What's your guys' favorite type of drink?" And we said bubbler, and then he asked for 4 of them.
4: So how much did he give you guys?
3: $120 in tips, and then we got $300 in all.
0: So kids in Michigan, if a country star stops by your lemonade stand and wants to leave you a big tip like Luke Combs, you're now good to pocket that change. And it's stories like this that make us love taking a look at the bright side. Paid for by Wyman Stainless Steel. 3-in-1, clean, shine, protect. Your kitchen says a lot about you. Let it brag.
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1: Last week, he topped our chart at number one. This week, he slides to number four. Hey, look, Josh Ross on American Country Countdown. It's Ryan Fox with all the hits and the stars, coast to coast and around the world. And Megan Maroney is taking some well-deserved time off. You may have seen her posting some pics from the beach. But that doesn't stop Megan from being Megan. I'll explain after she sings Beautiful Things on American Country Countdown. Number three.

Maroney up 5 spots this weekend to number 3 on American Country Countdown. It's Beautiful Things. I'm Ryan Fox, and we got a new album from Megan back in February called Cloud 9, but believe it or not, she's already working on new music. Check out this exclusive acoustic sneak peek from Megan Maroney. I take it.

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11: A Better Life with Dr. Sanjay Gupta.
12: Osteoporosis affects millions of people in the United States and around the world. It's a disease that basically causes someone's bones to become weak, brittle, and porous, which can increase their risk of fractures. Now, the good news here is there are things you can do other than, or in addition to, taking medications to prevent fractures before it's too late. One is to up your intake of calcium and vitamin D. You also want to eat more protein. One functional medicine dietitian told us that that helps build muscle, and if you're building muscle strength, then you are also building bone strength. You want to be mindful of your workouts. The best ways to build bone density, one therapist told us, are going to be resistance exercises like lifting weights, and also exercises that make your bones take a bit of an impact, such as jumping or even running, just loading the bones a little bit more. I'm Dr. Sanjay Gupta, helping you live a better life.
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0: Welcome back to American Country Countdown. I'm Ryan Fox, your host, and Morgan Wallen is no stranger to being in the number one spot here at ACC. Seems like everything he touches turns to gold these days. But for this week at least, he'll have to settle for the second biggest song in North America. It's Don't We, American Country Countdown.
13: Number 2.

Morgan Wallen sliding up one spot this weekend to number two on American Country Countdown. It's Don't We. It's Ryan Fox. And now we have arrived to the number one song in America. And it's by an artist who has reached number one here on our chart an incredible 26 times with massive hits like Burning It Down, Dirt Road Anthem, Big Green Tractor, Don't You Want to Stay, and Take a Little Ride. But with this latest number one, his 27th, he enters even more rarefied air.

0: And there you have it. The brand new number one song in America on American Country Countdown. It's Jason Aldean with Don't Tell On Me. American Country Countdown is the longest running country countdown show in the USA. 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The countdown was created by Casey Kasem, Dom Bastani, and Tom Rounds. ACC is a production of Westwood One. Special thanks to Chris Carson, Dingo O'Brien, Corey Linton, and Susan Stevens for helping us bring you the biggest hits and the biggest stars every weekend right here. Big thanks to our special guest this week, Corey Kent, for being on the show. And make sure you join us next week when more big stars will be dropping by. And we may just have a brand new number one song. Until then, this is Ryan Fox saying be safe, take care of each other, and we'll see you then.
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6. What's up, friends? Renee LaSalle. We get to hang out for a few hours this Sunday afternoon. I hope you're having the best weekend so far. So how about Ella Langley? Her Choos in Texas now at 13 weeks on the top spot for Billboard's streaming songs charts. Right now, here she is with Morgan Wallen. It's I Can't Love You Anymore on Kix 96.

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5: For years, we've been talking about both the positive and negative effects of being on social media. And I would say, by and large, for older adults, social media is net positive. Not all positive, but net positive. Helps them keep in touch with friends and stay social. But for younger people, social media use, especially heavy use, tends to be net negative. In fact, according to this year's World Happiness Report, youth who use social media more than 5 hours a day reported a lower level of well-being. And researchers who studied this sort of thing found that many teens wish these platforms didn't even exist, and yet they can't seem to stop using them. Experts we talked to largely suggested two things. Ideally, along with your friend group, take some time offline. Also, try to recurate your algorithm so it shows you posts that'll make you feel good. I'm Dr. Sanjay Gupta, helping you live a better life.
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It's a warm and muggy start, but we are dry to start your weekend out there around Savannah. Expect a lot of sun and a lot of heat. We'll have more heat advisories in place as temperatures top out near 100, feeling like it's up to about 108. Now, later this afternoon and evening, there may be an isolated storm with more scattered storms later tomorrow. I'm Matt Standridge with the weather on Kix 96.

Bailey Zimmerman and Chevy Silverado. This is Kix 96. So we are used to Luke Combs setting attendance records here stateside, right, left, and right, but now also doing it overseas. A record 60,826 fans at the Gothenburg Stadium in Sweden. Here he is with Rethink Some Things.

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9: A better life with Dr. Sanjay Gupta.
10: Few people now have asked me about a TikTok trend that they've come across. It's called 75 Hard. The challenge was created by entrepreneur and author Andy Frisella, who calls it a, quote, transformative mental toughness program and an Ironman for your brain. So here's what it entails. Eat a structured diet with no alcohol, drink a gallon of water, read 10 pages of nonfiction, take a progress photo, and complete 2 45-minute workouts, one of them outdoors, every day for 75 days. Quite a challenge. We asked CNN fitness contributor Dana Santis about this, who reminded us that sustainable fitness isn't about punishment or proving discipline through extremes. It's about building habits that integrate into your lifestyle in a way that feels supportive and repeatable. If you ask me, that's going to be the key to long-term success. I'm Dr. Sanjay Gupta, helping you live a better life.
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Just click the button, says Listen Live. So, you know, Dan and Shay got a new album headed our way. Young, set to be released on August 21st. Right now, here they are with Say So.

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Smith sitting in with the Zac Brown Band. That was Knee Deep. 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So check it out. 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
10: A Better Life with Dr. Sanjay Gupta.
11: There are lots of things you can measure to get an idea of how healthy you are at any given moment. Temperature, heart rate, blood pressure, just to name a few. But how about how healthy you will be and how long you're likely to live? According to a new study out of the University of Buffalo, two simple strength tests are pretty accurate at predicting longevity in older women. One is hand grip strength, and the other is how quickly people can stand up from a seated position without using their arms. By the way, I remember interviewing former President Jimmy Carter when he was quite old and being really impressed how he just popped out of the chair without using his arms. Not a lot of older people can actually do that. But I think the message here is that maintaining strength as you age is going to help you perform everyday activities, but also help you avoid injury and stay independent. I'm Dr. Sanjay Gupta, helping you live a better life.
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start, but we are dry to start your weekend out there around Savannah. Expect a lot of sun and a lot of heat. We'll have more heat advisories in place as temperatures top out near 100, feeling like it's up to about 108. Now, later this afternoon and evening, there may be an isolated storm with more scattered storms later tomorrow. I'm Matt Standridge with the weather on Kix 96.

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13: For years, we've been talking about both the positive and negative effects of being on social media. And I would say, by and large, for older adults, social media is net positive. Not all positive, but net positive. Helps them keep in touch with friends and stay social. But for younger people, social media use, especially heavy use, tends to be net negative. In fact, according to this year's World Happiness Report, youth who use social media more than 5 hours a day reported a lower level of well-being. And researchers who study this sort of thing found that many teens wish these platforms didn't even exist, and yet they can't seem to stop using them. Experts we talked to largely suggested two things. Ideally, along with your friend group, take some time offline. Also, try to recurate your algorithm so it shows you posts that'll make you feel good. I'm Dr. Sanjay Gupta, helping you live a better life.
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Zerks Bentley, and what was I thinking? This is Kix 96. What's up, friends? I'm Renee. Coming up, I'm going to tell you about our Kix 96 teacher feature. First, here's Jason Aldean. It's Don't Tell on Me. 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

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Up next, it's Cody Johnson. 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
10: A better life with Dr. Sanjay Gupta.
11: By age 35, two-thirds of American men will experience some degree of noticeable hair loss. And by age 50, about 85% of men will have significantly thinning hair. That's according to the American Hair Loss Association. Now, one dermatologist explained that hair loss can either be genetic or it can be triggered by stress, illness, surgery, medications, major life events. No matter the cause, a lot of men, understandably, are frustrated by hair loss because it seems like a loss of control. You can take great care of your scalp by all sorts of expensive lotions and potions, but that might not matter. There are some tried and true medications that might work, like minoxidil or finasteride. But another solution is just shaving it off, and I've heard more and more how liberating this can be for a lot of guys. That's the ultimate control of their appearance. I'm Dr. Sanjay Gupta, helping you live a better life.
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but we are dry to start your weekend out there around Savannah. Expect a lot of sun and a lot of heat. We'll have more heat advisories in place as temperatures top out near 100, feeling like it's up to about 108. Now, later this afternoon and evening, there may be an isolated storm with more scattered storms later tomorrow. I'm Matt Standridge with the weather on Kix 96.

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Don't smash it, mash it. It's that easy.

Ella Langley from the International Diamond Center Studios. That was Be Her. This is Kix 96. You know, Zach John King, his signature look, those overalls. You realize he's got like up to 15 pair at this point. Here he is with Get to Drinkin'.

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5: A better life with Dr. Sanjay Gupta.
6: They say consistency is key, but sometimes you just gotta switch it up. A new study out of Harvard School of Public Health found that varying your exercise routine could add years to your life. What exercise someone did didn't matter much. What did matter was that all the exercises together worked all the muscle groups in their body. Now, an added benefit to changing things up is it can help you push through the plateau effect. That's when your body gets so efficient at doing something that you actually stop getting better at it. And we know from previous research that specializing in any one sport at a young age can make someone actually more prone to injury. And as experts we talk to point out, even elite athletes switch up things with their workouts, making sure to target strength, cardio, flexibility, balance, and doing that every single week. I'm Dr. Sanjay Gupta, helping you live a better life.
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1: 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And a very happy 63rd birthday to Mandel Morris of Richmond Hill. 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

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This is Kix 96. So coming up, tell you about the special adaptation made for Riley Green's spinning chair on The Voice. First, how about Monster Jam coming back to End Market Arena July 31st through August 2nd. Starting Monday, you got a chance to help us pick the winner of the Monster Jam Kix 96 Facebook truck battle. In the meantime, here's John Morgan. It's Kit Myself.

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0: 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How about Riley Green joining The Boys season 30 as a coach and producers? They decided they had to make a special adaptation for his signature cowboy hat, making a special place on that spinning chair for the headgear. 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
16: A better life with Dr. Sanjay Gupta.
17: By age 35, two-thirds of American men will experience some degree of noticeable hair loss. And by age 50, about 85% of men will have significantly thinning hair. That's according to the American Hair Loss Association. Now, one dermatologist explained that hair loss can either be genetic or it can be triggered by stress, illness, surgery, medications, major life events. No matter the cause, a lot of men, understandably, are frustrated by hair loss because it seems like a loss of control. You can take great care of your scalp by all sorts of expensive lotions and potions, but that might not matter. There are some tried and true medications that might work, like minoxidil or finasteride. But another solution is just shaving it off. And I've heard more and more how liberating this can be for a lot of guys. That's the ultimate control of their appearance. I'm Dr. Sanjay Gupta, helping you live a better life.

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start, but we are dry to start your weekend out there around Savannah. Expect a lot of sun and a lot of heat. We'll have more heat advisories in place as temperatures top out near 100, feeling like it's up to about 108. Now, later this afternoon and evening, there may be an isolated storm with more scattered storms later tomorrow. I'm Matt Standridge with the weather on Kix 96.

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10: A better life with Dr. Sanjay Gupta.
11: For years, we've been talking about both the positive and negative effects of being on social media. And I would say, by and large, for older adults, social media is net positive. Not all positive, but net positive. Helps them keep in touch with friends and stay social. But for younger people, social media use, especially heavy use, tends to be net negative. In fact, according to this year's World Happiness Report, youth who use social media more than 5 hours a day reported a lower level of well-being. And researchers who study this sort of thing found that many teens wish these platforms didn't even exist, and yet they can't seem to stop using them. Experts we talked to largely suggested two things. Ideally, along with your friend group, take some time offline. Also, try to recurate your algorithm so it shows you posts that'll make you feel good. I'm Dr. Sanjay Gupta, helping you live a better life.
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You know, Bulls, Bands, and Barrels coming back to N Market Arena this coming Saturday, July 18th. You want to win a set of tickets this Tuesday, your last chance ticket Tuesday. You got to listen 9 a.m. until 7. Every single hour, get the keyword at the top of the hour. Text it in for your chance to win.

Lady A and Bartender. This is Kix 96. What's up? I'm Renee. Coming up, going to tell you about a Renegade Paws rescue of the week. First, here is Corey Kent with Co Wetzel. It's Rocky Mountain Low. 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

96, want to tell you about our Renegade Paws Rescue of the Week. Her name is Tess Coleman, 2 years old, a terrier mix. She loves a good adventure, whether it's going fishing, car rides, bird watching. I mean, she's great on a leash. She's fantastic with other dogs and with kids. 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
7: For more than a decade, the Environmental Working Group has put out a list of the so-called Dirty Dozen. These are the non-organic produce contaminated with the highest levels of pesticides. Well, this year, spinach topped the list, followed by kale, collard, mustard greens, strawberries, grapes, nectarines, peaches, cherries, apples, blackberries, pears, potatoes, and blueberries. Now, all these fruits and vegetables are part of a healthy diet, so no one is saying you shouldn't eat them. Point is, though, you could consider buying these items organic if and when you can, and then taking extra care when you wash them. The FDA recommends rinsing all fruits and vegetables, even the ones that are organic, under running water that is slightly warmer than room temperature. Don't use soap, bleach, or any fancy produce washes. I'm Dr. Sanjay Gupta, helping you live a better life.
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it's already pretty hot out there. Temperatures continue to climb. We'll hit near 100 degrees for highs. That's the actual air temperature expected later this afternoon. Feeling like it's up to about 108, 109. Heat advisories will be in place. Also, watch out for a stray pop-up storm later today. More scattered storms tomorrow. I'm Matt Standridge with the weather on Kix 96.

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A new exhibition, it is Kenny Chesney Living in Fast Forward, opening in July 3rd, running through June of 2027. Right now, here he is with Carry On Kickstarter.

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18: A better life with Dr. Sanjay Gupta.
19: They say consistency is key, but sometimes you just gotta switch it up. A new study out of Harvard School of Public Health found that varying your exercise routine could add years to your life. What exercise someone did didn't matter much. What did matter was that all the exercises together worked all the muscle groups in their body. Now, an added benefit to changing things up is it can help you push through the plateau effect. That's when your body gets so efficient at doing something that you actually stop getting better at it. And we know from previous research that specializing in any one sport at a young age can make someone actually more prone to injury. And as experts we talk to point out, even elite athletes switch up things with their workouts, making sure to target strength, cardio, flexibility, balance, and doing that every single week. I'm Dr. Sanjay Gupta, helping you live a better life.
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This is Kix 96. I'm Renee. You already know I love hanging with you any day, but my time for this weekend, it is all wrapped up. We'll be back next weekend. In the meantime, leaving you with Tyler Hubbard and Land. 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
6: 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And I think it was really inspired by me growing up loving Toby Keith. And I remember when we wrote it thinking this sounds like something Toby Keith would have came up with. And that's always a good judge of whether or not a song's any good.

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11: There are lots of things you can measure to get an idea of how healthy you are at any given moment. Temperature, heart rate, blood pressure, just to name a few. But how about how healthy you will be and how long you're likely to live? According to a new study out of the University at Buffalo, two simple strength tests are pretty accurate at predicting longevity in older women. One is hand grip strength, and the other is how quickly people can stand up from a seated position without using their arms. By the way, I remember interviewing former President Jimmy Carter when he was quite old and being really impressed how he just popped out of the chair without using his arms. Not a lot of older people can actually do that. But I think the message here is that maintaining strength as you age is going to help you perform everyday activities, but also help you avoid injury and stay independent. I'm Dr. Sanjay Gupta, helping you live a better life.
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6: Start, but we are dry to start your weekend out there around Savannah. Expect a lot of sun and a lot of heat. We'll have more heat advisories in place as temperatures top out near 100, feeling like it's up to about 108. Now, later this afternoon and evening, there may be an isolated storm with more scattered storms later tomorrow. I'm Matt Standridge with the weather on Kix 96.

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13: A better life with Dr. Sanjay Gupta.
14: 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These are the non-organic produce contaminated with the highest levels of pesticides. Well, this year, spinach topped the list, followed by kale, collard, mustard greens, strawberries, grapes, nectarines, peaches, cherries, apples, blackberries, pears, potatoes, and blueberries. 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Point is, though, you could consider buying these items organic if and when you can, and then taking extra care when you wash them. The FDA recommends rinsing all fruits and vegetables, even the ones that are organic, under running water that is slightly warmer than room temperature. Don't use soap, bleach, or any fancy produce washes. I'm Dr. Sanjay Gupta, helping you live a better life.
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9: For years, we've been talking about both the positive and negative effects of being on social media. And I would say by and large, for older adults, social media is net positive. Not all positive, but net positive. Helps them keep in touch with friends and stay social. But for younger people, social media use, especially heavy use, tends to be net negative. In fact, according to this year's World Happiness Report, youth who use social media more than 5 hours a day reported a lower level of well-being. And researchers who study this sort of thing found that many teens wish these platforms didn't even exist, and yet they can't seem to stop using them. Experts we talked to largely suggested two things. Ideally, along with your friend group, take some time offline. Also, try to recurate your algorithm so it shows you posts that'll make you feel good. I'm Dr. Sanjay Gupta, helping you live a better life.
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pretty hot out there. Temperatures continue to climb. We'll hit near 100 degrees for highs. That's the actual air temperature expected later this afternoon. Feeling like it's up to about 108, 109. The advisories that will be in place. Also, watch out for a stray pop-up storm later today. More scattered storms tomorrow. I'm Matt Standridge with the weather on Kix 96.

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18: A better life with Dr. Sanjay Gupta.
19: For years, we've been talking about both the positive and negative effects of being on social media. And I would say, by and large, for older adults, social media is net positive. Not all positive, but net positive. Helps them keep in touch with friends and stay social. But for younger people, social media use, especially heavy use, tends to be net negative. In fact, according to this year's World Happiness Report, youth who use social media more than 5 hours a day reported a lower level of well-being. And researchers who studied this sort of thing found that many teens wish these platforms didn't even exist, and yet they can't seem to stop using them. Experts we talked to largely suggested two things. Ideally, along with your friend group, take some time offline. Also, try to recurate your algorithm so it shows you posts that'll make you feel good. I'm Dr. Sanjay Gupta, helping you live a better life.
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18: For years, we've been talking about both the positive and negative effects of being on social media. And I would say, by and large, for older adults, social media is net positive. Not all positive, but net positive. Helps them keep in touch with friends and stay social. But for younger people, social media use, especially heavy use, tends to be net negative. In fact, according to this year's World Happiness Report, youth who use social media more than 5 hours a day reported a lower level of well-being. And researchers who study this sort of thing found that many teens wish these platforms didn't even exist, and yet they can't seem to stop using them. Experts we talked to largely suggested two things. Ideally, along with your friend group, take some time offline. Also, try to recurate your algorithm so it shows you posts that'll make you feel good. I'm Dr. Sanjay Gupta, helping you live a better life.
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It's already pretty hot out there. Temperatures continue to climb. We'll hit near 100 degrees for highs. That's the actual air temperature expected later this afternoon. Being like it's up to about 108, 109. Heat advisories will be in place. Also, watch out for a stray pop-up storm later today. More scattered storms tomorrow. I'm Matt Standridge with the weather on Kix 96.

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11: A Better Life with Dr. Sanjay Gupta.
12: There are lots of things you can measure to get an idea of how healthy you are at any given moment. Temperature, heart rate, blood pressure, just to name a few. But how about how healthy you will be and how long you're likely to live? According to a new study out of the University at Buffalo, two simple strength tests are pretty accurate at predicting longevity in older women. One is hand grip strength, and the other is how quickly people can stand up from a seated position without using their arms. By the way, I remember interviewing former President Jimmy Carter when he was quite old and being really impressed how he just popped out of the chair without using his arms. Not a lot of older people can actually do that. But I think the message here is that maintaining strength as you age is going to help you perform everyday activities, but also help you avoid injury and stay independent. I'm Dr. Sanjay Gupta, helping you live a better life.
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